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If you choose, try to lose. 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I cheat, cheat. 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Choose to choose. 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

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If you're looking for devotion, you've got to show me love. Oh, I need you to show me love.

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1: Yeah, I want your love. Yeah, I need your love. Yeah, I want your love. Yeah.

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I'm forever in their debt. Lead guitar, Kevin Armstrong. Bass guitar, Matthew Seligman. On percussion, Pedro Ortiz. On drums, Neil Kunze. 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